playing the biggest rock and roll anthems and more. This is Brian Adams with Brian Adams Radio. Not every hit explodes out of the gate, and this one didn't. This version of West End Girls got the Pet Shop Boys noticed, but it wasn't the record that changed their lives. So when they went back into the studio and reworked it from the ground up with producer Stephen Haig, the second time around, it became a number one hit on both sides of the Atlantic. Moral of the story? A good song is worth fighting for. Here it is on Brian Adams Radio.

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6: There's nothing quite like opening night in the OHL. 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
9: Rumors spread around in that Texas town about the shack outside the game. You know what I'm talking about. Just let me know if you're gonna go to that whole mile on the range. They got a lot of nice girls.

0: I wanted to end the show today with a tribute to my good friend Bonnie Tyler and her cover of my song Straight From The Heart. It seems like an appropriate place to wrap things up and just tell you how grateful I am to Bonnie, and her legacy will live on. Thanks for spending part of your day with me. I always enjoy taking these little trips through rock and roll history, revisiting the songs, the stories behind them, and the memories they still bring back. We'll do it all again next week with another stack of great records and a few more stories from the road. Until then, take care of yourselves, keep the music loud, roll with the punches. See you next time on Bryan Adams Radio.
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ain't so sure about this place. 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

0: Good morning, Timo with you, Cool FM. The weather today, 22. That's it. That seems low to me, you know, 22. But I guess we're getting closer to fall. 22 and sunshine, though. But get back to the heat tomorrow, 28 tomorrow, and then 26 on Wednesday. And then we kind of slip back down into the low 20s for the weekend. There you go. Now you know what you need to know to start your day. This takes a certain level of dedication, don't you think? There was a guy who ended up in hospital after he tried to swing from tree to tree to escape his wife, and he wanted to go out drinking with his buddies. The wife had him locked in the bedroom. The guy tried to get out of the bedroom through the window, ended up breaking his arm, his ankle, and his leg when he slipped from a vine outside the window. This was before he went drinking, remember? Anyway, you've heard that the new iPhone is out? Well, there's a few problems with the iPhone. What are they? Here you go.
1: When we look at the hardware design for the iPhone Duo, you'll notice it has an asymmetrical design with sharp right corners on the hinge side and soft rounded corners on the outside. And they do this intentionally so you can have a nice soft rounded edge resting on your hand rather than a sharp corner stabbing into your palm. But even worse than that, the iPhone Duo also had a major software change because instead of having your home screen dock, toolbars, and app controls on the bottom of your phone like they always were, now they're going to be on the right hand side. But if you're left handed, you're going to have a sharp right corner stabbing the palm of your hand, and you're gonna have to reach all the way across an even wider phone just to send a text message.
0: I heard some of the iPhones could go for as much as $2,000. You're paying $2,000 for all that. Yeah, for all you southpaws, might not work all that well for you, hey? Now, for the rest of the news you need to know to start your day that didn't make the headlines, here's Timo's News Network.
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3: Lady Gaga is a new mom. The good thing about having a name like hers is the baby can already say it. Jennifer Lawrence joined Instagram but says she'll quit if she gets criticized. In other words, Jennifer Lawrence doesn't understand the point of Instagram. And Justin and Hailey Bieber make out in a new magazine photo shoot. You can tell it's damage control. The magazine is Sus Weekly. This is not headline news.
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0: Good morning, Timo with you, Canada's Cool FM. Today, we'll get to a high of 22. That seems low, right? 22 in sunshine, though, but still, 22. Anyway, for your first smile of the day today, think back to when you were growing up. Was it anything like this?
1: I was a very nervous kid. I was anxious all the time when I was younger. But what's nice is that some of the things I was anxious about don't bother me at all anymore. Like, I always thought that quicksand was going to be a much bigger problem than it turned out to be. Because if you watch cartoons, quicksand is like the third biggest thing you have to worry about in adult life. Behind real sticks of dynamite and giant anvils falling on you from the sky. I used to sit around and think about what to do about quicksand. I never thought about how to handle real problems in adult life. I was never like, oh, what's it going to be like when relatives ask to borrow money? Now I've gotten older, not only have I never stepped in quicksand, I've never even heard about it. No one's ever been like, hey, if you're coming to visit, take I-90, because I-95 has a little quicksand in the middle. Looks like regular sand, but then you're going to start to sink into it.
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0: Good morning, Tima with you, Canada's Cool FM. We're starting the day off at 12. Yeah, not even in the teens yet, but we will get to a high of 21 under the sun this afternoon. 21 seems kind of cool, don't you think? A little bit? To me, anyways. All right, you ready to play the game? Game, of course, brought to you by St. Clair College. You want to rise above the ordinary, stclaircollege.ca. And if you beat me at the game today and this week, I'll send you off to Bert Kreischer, his show at Caesars on October 1st. Let's giddy up.
1: Greetings. And welcome. I want to play a game.
0: Well, I'd never heard about this burger until this morning, but have you heard about Wendy's, their T-Rex burger? What is that? Well, it's like a hamburger, but it has 9 patties on it, and in between those 9 patties is 9 pieces of cheese, plus I guess you get all the condiments or whatever on there. But 9 patties, 9 pieces of cheese for their T-Rex burger. I was looking into it. How many calories do you think are in this T-Rex burger? Plus or minus, say, 100. Keeping in mind, by the way, a full-grown adult human being should take in about 2,000 to 2,500 calories in a day. How many calories do you think are in this T-Rex burger? 1-844-944-COOL.

There are just over 3,000 calories in the burger. They also say that you get a prize if you finish, I think, in under 30 minutes. Maybe it was 15. But either way, you get a prize if you finish it in a certain amount of time. I would imagine it's a free angioplasty or maybe a casket. But yes, also looking a little deeper into this, the calories through the roof, but also packed full of sodium. In a normal day, a person should take in about 2,000 milligrams, I think it is, of sodium in a day. In this one burger, there is 6,000. So basically 3 days worth of salt and about almost 2 days of calories in just this one burger alone. Would you try it? Or maybe order one and eat it over the next week and a half, right?

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I do have some traffic for you this morning. County Road 42 in Tecumseh is closed between Manning Road and L'Esperance Road due to a collision. You're supposed to avoid the area. Find another way around, please. Well, they take care of business there. If there's anything else going on in traffic, I'm right here. So is the phone, the J&D Auto Glass line, 1-844-944-COOL.

0: 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We've got...
1: just a little heads up if you want to put out on the radio. Howard Avenue from Huron Line to Laurier Drive is going to have asphalt paving at driveway entrances.
0: There you go. That'll be tying up traffic as well as we've also heard about... this could be going on for a little while, right? County Road 42 in Tecumseh is closed between Manning Road and L'Esperance Road due to a collision. You're supposed to avoid the area altogether. This is going on right now. Anything else, call or text me on Jane Dale, last time, 1-844-944-COOL. Bit of a cool start to the day today. 12 right now, and 21 is the high under the sun later on this afternoon. So cooling off a little bit. It is Mornings with Timo. It is 10 after 6, and it is Cool FM. And we were talking about that T-Rex burger that Wendy's has offered up. Doing a little more research into this. It's 9 patties, 9 pieces of cheese, plus all the rest of the stuff that you get on a burger. You can get a combo burger. Costs you about $30 if you go with the combo. And I think the challenge is 9 minutes, and you get some sort of gift from Wendy's. Well, there was a guy who actually tried it, and this is his take on the whole thing.
2: I heard about this T-Rex burger, 9 patties, 9 slices of cheese. It looked great. I had to come down here and give this a try. So I can't wait to dig in. Let's get started.
0: Okay, so he goes and orders his burger. You got 9 minutes, so he gave himself a bit of a countdown.
2: 3, 2, 1, go. 6 minutes, 26 seconds.
0: So he came in under the 9 minutes, so I guess he won whatever it was that you get offered to win for ordering one of these burgers and eating it in less than 9 minutes. You got to keep in mind that when it comes to calories, you should be taking in about 2,000 or 2,500 calories in a day. This burger alone has 6,000, so about 3 days worth of food in one burger. And when it comes to salt, you should be looking at about maybe 1,500 milligrams of salt per day. That's kind of the ideal number. Well, the burger has got about 6,000. So you've got about almost a week's worth of salt in this one burger. And you're mowing it down in 9 minutes or less. And that guy who tried it, from what I understand, shortly afterwards...
3: wrecked him, damn near killed him.

0: Well, coming up next, I'm going to introduce you to a businessman named Andy. Andy was a drug dealer. I say was because he sold to an undercover cop and he got arrested. Well, they searched him and they searched Andy's house. What did they find other than drugs at his house? I could give you a month of Sundays and there's no way that you would guess this. And I've never heard of any drug dealer on planet Earth offering this kind of thing when it comes to sales from weed. The rest of the story is coming up next in WTF News.
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0: Okay, so before we get into WTF news here, I was talking with a young lady. She was calling in to thank me for the Jim Jeffries tickets that she won to the show this past weekend, and I accidentally hung up on her. I apologize for that. I didn't mean to. I hit the wrong button. Anyways, thanks for the call.
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26: With all due respect, what the f*** are you talking about?
27: Just one thing, dude.
28: What's that?
27: You have to use so many cuss words.
0: Well, you have to admit, this guy was rather enterprising when it comes to dealing drugs. His name is Andy. Andy sold, I think it was magic mushrooms to an undercover cop, and of course he got arrested. They went and searched him and his house, and they found a bunch of other drugs along with magic mushrooms, some weed and all that kind of stuff. So yeah, off he goes to jail. But when they were searching, I believe, his house, they found something there related to his drug dealing business that I'd never heard of before, right? He issues an offer to his clients when they bought whatever it was they're buying from him, loyalty cards to valued customers who purchased his drugs. Now, they said it was unclear if they were like punch cards, like coffee shops use, or you know, something a little more modern, maybe something online. All we know is that the cards would have his business name, Flower Daddy, on them. And I guess, you know, after a certain amount of time, you get discounts, or repeat business, you get discounts. Now, we all know that the rewards programs that, you know, basically every business offers is to help them mine our data, find out a little bit more about us, our shopping habits, all that kind of stuff. Never in a million years did I ever think that drug dealers would start offering loyalty cards to what, mine our data?

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1: With an update from WindsorNewsToday.ca, I'm Adele Loisel. Canada will start talks on a unique partnership with the European Union this week. It won't be membership, though. The Wall Street Journal reported on the weekend it would be more like an associate membership. Prime Minister Mark Carney will address the European Parliament later this week. A 39-year-old Essex woman is dead after a crash late Friday night. The OPP were called after a vehicle left County Road 15 and went into a field. The OPP wants to hear from anyone who may have dash cam video of it. The Greater Essex County District School Board is holding a board-wide event on Thursday to celebrate Terry Fox and his legacy of hope. 13 schools will participate in the event at Sandwich Secondary. If each student runs 12 laps on the track there, it'll represent the remaining kilometers on Fox's marathon. By the end of the month, the central branch of the Windsor Public Library will be in its new home at 400 City Hall Square. The final day at the Paul Martin Building is on Saturday, and the move could take until September 23rd. And Nashville International Airport is about to be renamed after the late Dolly Parton. CBC News says its board of commissioners voted in favor of it on Friday. Parton died last month at the age of 80. 8-1 for the Jays against the Orioles and 8-1 for the Tigers against the Rockies. The Lions just beat the Saints in overtime, 31-30. 21 today with sunshine. We'll get fog patches later on tonight. Clear to start, then partly cloudy overnight and 14. Sun and cloud tomorrow. We'll get showers or a thunderstorm in the afternoon, and we'll get up to 27 degrees, but that's going to feel like 32 with the humidity. On Wednesday, we could get some showers too. 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
2: Traffic.
4: Remember, County Road 42 in Tecumseh is closed between Manning and L'Esperance Road due to a collision. Please avoid the area altogether. Find another way around. This is still going on now. I'm not exactly sure what happened there, but just avoid the area. And, of course, if there's anything else going on in traffic, I'm right here. 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

0: I had to almost second-guess my choice of attire when I went out to get in my vehicle this morning. Shorts and a t-shirt. It's 12 right now. A little chilly. Warming up to 21 this afternoon under the sun. That seems a little cold, right? Back to the heat tomorrow, but still 21 today. It is 6:41. It is Mornings with Timo. It is Canada's Cool FM. And I don't want to freak you out, but it seems like every day some more bad news comes out about AI. Last week, there was a guy who used to work for a couple different AI programs, like developing them. He ended up quitting both of his jobs because he says he couldn't take it anymore. He said that there weren't nearly enough guardrails to keep us safe. And he actually had a prediction within 5 years, between one and 10 years, so I'd say 5 years, he said it could be the end of this of us, period, end of story. How so? Well, some news for you. They say that AI has grown drastically faster just this summer alone on its own, and that is spooky because all the AI agents involved became a fanatically devoted collective. In other words, these AI bots, these robots, AI, banded together and created a collective that sacrificed themselves for the success of the group of AI, and also attempted to keep human engineers from finding out what these AI programs did. They're just doing stuff and hiding it. They say in 6 to 12 months, such a swarm, these AI bots getting together and forming this collective or this swarm, could be capable of taking over the entire internet, which would potentially cause billions, if not trillions, of dollars in damage worldwide. Oh, yeah, and by the way, they also said it could topple civilization. Can you imagine AI taking over the entire internet? Your phones, computers, how much internet do you rely on at work? Do you know what I mean? So they say between 1 and 10 years. Let's average that out. 5. Let this sink in.
1: I'll be back.
0: In 1 to 10 years, if we don't do something about it.

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1: With an update from WindsorNewsToday.ca, I'm Adele Loisel. Windsor Mayor Drew Dilkins says his request to have City Hall swept for listening devices is just standard operating procedure.
2: There have been other cities in Ontario that have had this service where bugs have been found. And mayors talk. There are mayors WhatsApp groups and chats where we talk, so many of us are aware of where these things occurred.
1: A letter from the police chief appears to suggest the concern was other members of council running in this fall's municipal election. Not so, says Dilkins, and no devices were found. As investors arrive in Toronto for the Prime Minister's summit, they'll face protesters. Organizers reject Mark Carney's plan to put Canada's future in the hands of CEOs. Premier Doug Ford told the Canadian Press 15 major projects in Ontario will be showcased. Carney plans to stimulate $1 trillion in investment over 5 years. Today and tomorrow, you can take your old electronics to a public e-waste collection at Caesars Windsor. Volunteers are in the parking lot off Chatham Street west of Dougal. That starts at 8 this morning and goes until 4. Essex Fire and Rescue has new sensory support kits for residents with sensory overload or have trouble communicating. The kits include earmuffs, visual supports, communication boards, and a stuffed toy. And heavyweight boxer George Schiavolo has died. The Canadian Press says his gym in Toronto confirmed his death on Saturday. He was 89. The Tigers beat the Rockies 8-1 and 8-1 for the Jays over the Orioles. The Lions went into overtime and beat the Saints 31-30. Sunny, 21 today. Fog patches tonight and 14. 27 tomorrow with showers in the afternoon. For more on these and other stories, go to WindsorNewsToday.ca.
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1: There's traffic. Nobody's moving.
2: Traffic.
3: Okay, so we heard earlier on this morning that County Road 42 in Tecumseh was closed between Manning and L'Esperance. That has been reopened, so it's smooth sailing. And I haven't heard of anything else going on other than construction all over the place. Please watch for those crews. But if there is, please call or text me on the J&D Auto Class line, 1-844-944-COOL. I asked you to plug me into your speed dial. I know some of you did because my phone line's lit up and I got a lot of hang-ups. So I know you were just checking to make sure you have me in your speed dial. Why is it so important? I'll explain in 3 minutes and 59 seconds from right now.

Well, we're still at 12. That's right, 12. And we'll get to a high of 21 under the sun later on this afternoon. 21. Yeah, that almost seems chilly, you know, cold. It is 7:14. It is Mornings with Timo. It is Canada's Cool FM. And we have a big show coming. Yeah, Twisted Sister will be at Caesars on October 10th. And I want to send you to that show. But you have to know, Twisted Sister, not the entire band. They've actually substituted Sebastian Bach in for Dee Snider. He had to step away from the band because, well, some health problems. I looked into what's going on in his life. He's got severe degenerative arthritis and heart strain. What's the deal with the arthritis? Well, decades of aggressive live performances, because they put on a great show, caused a lot of painful arthritis throughout his body, including his neck, shoulders, arms, leg, basically his whole body. He's undergone multiple surgeries over the years just to be able to keep performing, but he says he's reached a point where he can only get through a couple of songs, and that would be painful. And after a couple of songs, he just couldn't do it anymore, couldn't go for the full show. So he says, I can't take away from the band and the music, so I'm going to take myself out of the band and sub in Sebastian. And that is who is going to be at the show on October 10th at Caesars. Now, I said, plug me into your speed dial, because I think it pays off having me in your speed dial when it comes to winning tickets or winning cash or qualifying for whatever the case is going on. Having me on speed dial could help you out. And I'm saying this now because the first person who calls and gets through to me right now is going to this Twisted Sister Twisted Sister show on October 10th. Got me on your speed dial? Use it now!

0: Well, I said the first person through gets these tickets. I guess I should pick up the phone. Who is this?
1: Morning, Tom. It's Jamie.
0: Jamie, you have me plugged in your speed dial, I guess, hey?
1: Certainly do.
0: Is it speed dial one?
1: Well, my wife's first, sorry.
0: I understand that. That makes perfect sense. I get it. Take your wife to the show. You got tickets. Hang on the line for a second, okay?
1: Thank you.
0: So that's how I'm going to be giving away Twisted Sister tickets all week long. It'll be the first one through when you get the cue to call. That's it. Have me on your speed dial. 1-844-944-COOL.
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14: So, do you hear about the latest viral trend that these teenagers are doing? They're doing it to post these videos online to get likes and followers because they want to consider themselves influencers. What are they doing? Well, in some cases, it's getting these kids arrested, and in extreme cases, it's getting these teenagers shot and killed. Don't do it. I'll get into that coming up here in just a couple minutes, but I just want to clear up some traffic for you. Yes, we had County Road 42, Tecumseh. That was closed between Manning and L'Esperance. It's been opened up because there was a collision there. Traffic going on all over the place, repaving going on all over the place, road crews all over the place, line painting going on. Please watch for those crews. I know some of the people that work on those crews, and they just want to get home at the end of the day like everybody else. And if there's anything else going on in traffic, call or text me on the J&D Auto Glass line. But go and grab your kids. Bring them around the radio if you have a chance here, because they might learn something that could save their life coming up.

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1: With an update from WindsorNewsToday.ca, I'm Adele Loisel. A crash Friday night that killed a woman from Essex is still under investigation. A vehicle left County Road 15 and went into a field, and a 39-year-old woman died. The OPP is looking for anybody with dashcam video of the crash. Windsor Mayor Drew Dilkin says he asked police to sweep City Hall for listening devices after learning they'd been found at other municipal halls. The wording of a letter from the police chief suggests Dilkins was worried about members of council running against him this fall, and that's how mayoral candidate Fred Francis took it.
2: I've never seen anything like this. I've never heard of anything like this. This is like a Hollywood movie at this point. It's ridiculous. This is weird, it's strange, and it's certainly not normal.
1: No devices were found, and Dilkin says he doesn't suspect Francis of planting any. The Central Library Branch is moving to 400 City Hall Square. The final day of service at the Paul Martin Building location is this Saturday. U.S. President Trump is removing the 10% tariff on Irish whiskey. Why? He said it was because he was asked by everyone at the Irish Open, including the Irish Prime Minister. The Associated Press says he was there to present the trophy to winner Shane Lowry yesterday. And Caesars Windsor is accepting all of your e-waste today and tomorrow. That's at the gated parking lot off Chatham Street west of McDougal. That starts at 8 and goes until 4. Tense between the Lions and the Saints, but Detroit won 31-30 in overtime. The Jays beat the Orioles 8-1 and 8-1 for the Tigers against the Rockies. Sunshine 21 today. Fog patches later tonight down to 14. Sun and cloud with showers tomorrow afternoon and 27. 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

Well, the weather a little different than the last little while we've had. We'll get to a high of 21 today. That's it. That's where it stops. Sunshine in 21, but still 21. We're at 12 right now. 7:36, morning's the time on Canada's Cool FM. And this trend started off, I believe, in the United States. But now the trend has come across the border. And so much, it's happening so much so in Ontario that the OPPs have to issue a warning to all of us and the kids that are doing this. Yeah, kids, teenagers. It's a new viral trend. Two teenagers go out. One has a phone. They start filming. The other teenager goes and does either the door kick or the donkey kick challenge. What exactly is that? Well, it's exactly what it sounds like. The wee hours of the morning or maybe in the middle of the night, these two kids will go. One will be filming. The other one will walk up to a random door in the neighborhood and just boot it. Boot it hard. And then they run away giggling. And then they post that video online. It's all to become influencers, to get more likes, more people following them. Because, you know, look at all the crazy, wacky stuff we're doing over here. Well, it's not working out well for some of these kids. One, property damage if they give it the door too much of a boot. It's freaking the people out inside. What would you do? 3 o'clock in the morning, you hear somebody booting on your door? Mm-hmm. What's in your hands when you go and open the door to find out what's on the other side of it, right? Well, in some cases, these kids are getting picked up and charged. Vandalism and whatnot. In other cases, yeah, people opening the door and these kids are getting assaulted. And in some cases, I've heard people opening the door and they have a firearm in their hand and these kids are getting shot. But they're still doing it. Remember, just to get likes and follows on TikTok. I just wonder, you know, we did some stupid things when we were kids, but stupid like this? And at least when we did this kind of thing when we were kids, we had the common courtesy to leave a flaming bag of poop for them to stomp on. So they get a little payoff themselves too, right? But yeah, you hear something like that 3 o'clock in the morning. What are you holding when you open the door?

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22: Remember, I started off sharing that story with you by saying that, yes, when we were kids, we did some pretty stupid things, right? But we were talking about this donkey kick TikTok viral challenge that's going on now. Kids will film each other in the middle of the night or early in the morning going up to a stranger's house and just giving the front door a boot. Sometimes it's coming off the hinges. Sometimes there's charges. And sometimes these kids are getting assaulted by the people who own the house. Good morning.
23: Hi. If they come kicking at my door, I'll be holding the cricket bat.
22: Yeah,
23: that's what I got sitting beside my doorway.
22: Yeah, and you and many others, I would imagine, too. I mean, we're all, you know, a little terrified of the world that we live in now. And I just don't understand how these teenagers can't go from A to B when it goes to, hey, I'm going to go kick on this person's door in the middle.

0: school and whatnot, me and my brothers and some friends, we would go out and we would sneak into people's gardens, you know, eat some carrots and just eat some stuff out of the gardens, right?
1: Right.
0: There were repercussions. We got caught and we got grounded for a couple of weeks. And we also had to go and replace, if we ate a bunch of carrots, we have to go buy the person a bag of carrots. As I'm sorry, I didn't mean to, you know, we're stupid kids or whatever. That was just eating some garden stuff. And we knew, this is what where I don't understand, we knew it was wrong. We should not be on somebody else's property eating somebody else's food that they've grown. We knew that.
1: Correct.
0: So don't the kids know what they're doing now is not just wrong, it's illegal and could get them shot?
1: Yes. I don't think people anymore, the morals of the kids are just not what they used to be when we were were kids.
0: I don't get it. I wouldn't want to be either growing up or raising kids in this day and age because this world is just nuts, man.
1: You got that right.
0: Appreciate the call. Who's this on the phone?
1: This is Jim.
0: Thank you, Jim.
1: Yep, you have a good day.
0: Cheers.

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1: With an update from WindsorNewsToday.ca, I'm Adele Loisel. Canada will start talks on a unique partnership with the European Union this week. It won't be a membership, though. The Wall Street Journal reported on the weekend it would be more like an associate membership. CBC News says Prime Minister Mark Carney will address the European Parliament later this week after his investment summit in Toronto. Carney is trying to stimulate $1 trillion in investment over the next 5 years. A 39-year-old Essex woman is dead after a crash late Friday night. The OPP was called after a vehicle left County Road 15 and went into the field. The OPP wants to hear from anyone who may have dash cam video of it. The Greater Essex County District School Board is holding a board-wide event on Thursday to celebrate Terry Fox and his Marathon of Hope. 13 schools will participate in the event at Sandwich Secondary. If each student runs 12 laps on the track there, it'll represent the remaining kilometers on Fox's marathon. And by the end of the month, the central branch of the Windsor Public Library will be in its new home at 400 City Hall Square. The final day at the Paul Martin Building is on Saturday, and the move could take until September 23rd. Today's news poll question is, do you agree with moving the central branch of the Windsor Public Library into 400 City Hall Square? Vote now at WindsorNewsToday.ca. 8-1 for the Jays against the Orioles last night, and 8-1 for the Tigers against the Rockies. The Lions just beat the Saints in overtime, 31-30. 21, sunny today. Fog patches later tonight and 14 overnight. Showers tomorrow afternoon, maybe a thunderstorm, and 27 feeling like 32. 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
4: Well, this is new. We have a crash in the city on Tecumseh Road East at Lauzon Parkway. Apparently just happened. That might be tying up a little bit of traffic. If there's anything else going on your way in, please call or text me on the J&D Auto Glass line, 1-844-944-COOL. Coming up next, I'm going to take you into the law courts and Canadian courtrooms, and you get to be the judge here. What are your thoughts on this? Hang on.

Well, now we started to warm up. We're at 13 now. 21 is where we stop at later on this afternoon, but a beautiful day, nothing but sunshine today. It is 8:11, Mornings with Timo, Cool FM, and this is on the heels of, you know, I shared this story with you about how this latest viral trend is going on for teenagers. It's called the donkey kick. They go up in the middle of the night and boot somebody's front door, sometimes causing damage, sometimes getting arrested, sometimes getting assaulted for their efforts. And it reminded me of a conversation that I had with a friend of mine this past weekend. You maybe heard the news, maybe you didn't, but there was a couple of kids, 12 and 13 years old. They are now facing 48 criminal charges. For what? Well, the police said that the suspects attempted to pry off door handles or punch locking mechanisms on driver's side doors in an attempt, I guess, to steal the car. They were successful a couple of times, allegedly, so I don't get in trouble. With a couple of cars, police found the cars and got them back to the owners. I guess there's some damage involved with the cars. That means insurance. That means money out of their pocket. But they caught the two kids, 11 and 12 years old. They're each facing mischief charges under $5,000. 11 mischief charges, 11 attempted theft of a motor vehicle, and two charges each of theft of a motor vehicle. Wow. What were you doing when you were 11, 12, 13 years old, right? But when I was talking with a friend of mine this past weekend about all this stuff, like, that's insane. What are these kids doing? All these charges of stealing all these cars and property damage and whatnot. And my buddy says, why in the story that we had read, did we not read anything about the parents getting any charges? Like maybe corruption of a minor. It might be obvious that, you know, they're not getting raised right, these kids. And maybe the parents should be held liable for what their kids have done. I'm sure the kids don't have the money to reimburse all these people to get their cars fixed and whatnot, right? Maybe the parents do, and maybe the parents need some charges. What was it? I think it was in Michigan. These parents bought their teenager a rifle, and the teenager ended up going out and shooting some people, and the parents also got charged with accessory to murder, I think it was. I know that's pretty extreme, but do you think that these parents of these two kids, 12 and 13 years old, do you think they should get charged as well? Just wondering here. 1-844-944-COOL.

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12: What were you doing for fun when you were 12 and 13 years old? What are your kids doing for fun at 12 and 13 years old? I hope nothing like these two kids here. This is all alleged, okay, so I don't get in trouble. But yeah, these two kids, 12 and 13 years old, between them are facing 48 criminal charges. Attempt theft of a motor vehicle, 11 charges. Mischief under $5,000, 11 charges each, by the way. Theft of a motor vehicle, they managed to apparently steal two vehicles. So you got charged with that, too. And a friend of mine brought up an interesting point, a question. Why have we not heard about the parents getting any of these charges as well? They should know, right? Maybe being held criminally or financially liable to pay back all these people and their damaged cars? What do you think? Who's this?
13: It's Cliff. How are you today?
12: I'm not bad, Cliff, for a Monday, I guess. So what are your thoughts on this whole thing, bud?
13: I believe the charge is negligence contributing to the delinquency of a minor.
12: There you go. I like that. Do you think we're going to see these parents getting charged with anything like that?
13: Probably not. People have become far too lenient lately.
12: Well, maybe the investigation is still ongoing. The police are looking into how these kids were raised and why these parents didn't know that these kids were going out there and trying to steal all these cars, right? Maybe.
13: Yep.
12: I appreciate it. Thank you.
13: All right. Take care.
12: Cheers. Good morning. Who's this?
14: Hi, it's Peter.
12: Peter, your thoughts?
14: My thought is yes, absolutely. The parents need to be responsible because I have two dogs and three cats in my house. If I've got my dogs off the leash and they go up and bite somebody, guess who's being responsible or going to be liable for that bite?
12: Fingers pointing at you,
14: so,
12: right?
14: They live in your house. You need to take some responsibility for that.
12: There's a lot of people that are agreeing with you on that. Thanks, man. Appreciate it.
14: Have a good one, man.
12: Cheers. Good morning. Cool. Who is this?
15: Hi, it's Phil.
12: Phil, your two cents?
15: Definite accountability.
12: There has to be somewhat, right? I mean...
15: No, not even somewhat. Definite.
12: You have kids?
15: Oh, yeah. I got four.
12: Right. But you also raised them right, and you were aware of what they were doing, and you were aware of the people that they were hanging out with. You were aware of the people that were influencing their lives and possibly leading them down a wrong path, like trying to steal a car, right?
15: You got it.
12: So these parents, maybe they should have their day in court too, hey?
15: For sure.
12: Appreciate the two cents, man. Thank you.
15: Go for it.
12: Cheers.

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1: With an update from WindsorNewsToday.ca, I'm Adele Loisel. Windsor Mayor Drew Dilkin says his request to have City Hall swept for listening devices is just standard operating procedure.
2: There have been other cities in Ontario that have had this service where bugs have been found, and mayors talk. There are mayors' WhatsApp groups. Many of us are aware of where these things occurred.
1: A letter from the police chief appears to suggest the concern was other members of council running in this fall's municipal election. Not so, says Dilkins, and no devices were found. As investors arrive in Toronto for the Prime Minister's summit, they'll face protesters. Organizers reject Mark Carney's plan to put Canada's future in the hands of CEOs. Premier Doug Ford told the Canadian Press 15 major projects in Ontario will be showcased. Carney plans to stimulate $1 trillion in investment over 5 years. Today and tomorrow, you can take your old electronics to a public e-waste collection at Caesars Windsor. Volunteers are in the parking lot off Chatham Street west of McDougall. That starts at 8 and goes until 4. Essex Fire and Rescue has new sensory support kits for residents with sensory overload or who have trouble communicating. The kits include earmuffs, visual supports, communication boards, and a stuffed toy. Autism Canada helped develop those. And heavyweight boxer George Schiavolo has died. The Canadian Press says his gym in Toronto confirmed his death on Saturday. He was 89. The Tigers beat the Rockies 8-1 and 8-1 for the Jays over the Orioles. The Lions went into overtime and beat the Saints 31-30. Sunny, 21 today. Fog patches tonight and 14 and 27 tomorrow with showers in the afternoon. For more on these and other stories, go to WindsorNewsToday.ca.
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1: There's traffic. 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
3: From what I understand, still dealing with a crash on Tecumseh Road East at Lozone Parkway. Has that been cleared up yet or not? You're my eyes and ears out there, so you got to let me know. Or if there's anything else going on, please. 1-844-944-COOL. That, of course, is the J&D Auto Glass line. Coming up next, free beer for you on Friday, maybe? I'll get into that.

0: Well, just more evidence. We're getting closer and closer to fall. We'll only get to a high of 21 under the sun this afternoon. We're at 13 right now. Good morning. It's 8:42. It's Mornings with Time. It's Cool FM. And in case you missed it last Friday, I placed another prank call to a free beer winner courtesy of Grove Brewery. By the way, I stopped by with my wife at Grove Brewery this Sunday because they were having this big NFL kickoff party. There's not a bad seat in the house when it comes to TV. They have more big screen TVs in their building, in their brewery, than some businesses have on their shelves to sell. Just massive screens everywhere. And they're not done renovating yet. They're putting in a big stage so they can have live music up on a stage every weekend. They'll be working on that. And then I got taken on a tour of the brewery. They know what they're doing. I tried out one of their new beers, the tailgating beers that they have just for the NFL season kickoff. Oh, wow. Just really good. Period. End of story. They do it right. Grove Brewery. If you get a chance, go and check them out. Next time you want Monday Night Football tonight, go and check out the game. But they also given me a bunch of free beer to give away on Fridays. And you make a nomination, coolradio.ca. Nominate somebody you know, you love, you live with, you work with. I don't care. And let me know a little bit about that person. So if I pull that nomination, then I could prank call him like I did with Mike on last Friday. I was told that Mike works in steel. When I called to let him know he won, I messed with him a little bit. See if he could help me out with a problem my wife and I were having. So this is a little embarrassing, but my wife and I, we're still in kind of the honeymoon stage of our relationship here. When we get to it, sometimes we get a little rambunctious, and we busted up like 2 brand new beds over the last couple of months. When I was talking to Brandon, he says maybe talk to you about making a steel bed for us.
1: Well, I do know a couple of welders that could probably put something together for you. What's your budget?
0: Well, I don't know. What do you think it would cost for a king-size bed that would handle the rocking and the rolling?
1: How much reinforcement do you need?
0: I'm a bigger guy, but it's not about the weight class. It's about the rambunctiousness. You know what I mean? Like, one of our headboards actually went through the wall one time. So maybe we could look at putting a steel plate up against the wall so that doesn't happen again.
1: Well, I was thinking maybe springs. Springs would be better because then you at least get the bounce off it, right?
0: On the headboard? What kind of kinky stuff are you into?
1: Well, I'm thinking about if you're rambunctious, you're going to want springs, maybe some handles or something.
0: Ooh, I like where you're going with all of this. Is this what you have at your house?
1: No, unfortunately, I don't.
0: Unfortunately, but you could make one. I mean, are you getting rambunctious with your honey, too, like this? There was a long pause before he answered that question. Then I let him off the hook, and I'll track him down and give him a bunch of free beer from Grove Brewery, and then send him to Grove Brewery for yet even more free beer. So, this Friday, looking at the weather here, sunshine and 22. Still good beer drinking weather, right? 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
9: I'll take some of the blame on this, but some of you have to shoulder some blame as well. Over the last 3-4 weeks, have you ever found yourself, you step outside of the building you're in, the AC, and you get outside into the heat, and that Humidex is just crushing. You got to chew the air before you actually breathe it in. And you ever find yourself over the last month or so thinking, enough, like this is just too hot for too long, enough already. I can't even do anything outside without sweat rolling all over the place on my body. Enough, tone it down a bit. I did, and I think that's the reason why I woke up this morning and I went to get in my vehicle to drive in here this morning wearing shorts and a t-shirt, and it was 12, and I thought, that's a little chilly. We'll get to a high of 21 today. They're not factoring in any Humidex, so 21 is it. Tomorrow we get to 27, Wednesday we get to 26, and then we kind of drop off back to around 20, 21 by the weekend. And I'm looking like a few weeks ahead here. They forecast weather like this today, 21 or so, over the next few weeks. So these last few days that are coming, last hot few days that are coming our way in the next few days, if you're not done with summer yet, you might want to get outside and enjoy. And don't say out loud, enough of the heat yet. Because we all know...
10: You're crying because you're cold?
11: I imagine you might be rather cold.
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10: 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You're freezing.

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1: With an update from WindsorNewsToday.ca, I'm Adele Loisel. A crash Friday night that killed a woman from Essex is still under investigation. A vehicle left County Road 15 and went into a field, and a 39-year-old woman died. The OPP is looking for anybody with dashcam video of the crash. Windsor Mayor Drew Dilkin says he asked police to sweep City Hall for listening devices after learning they'd been found at other municipal halls. The wording of a letter from the police chief suggests Dilkins was worried about members of council running against him this fall, and that's how mayoral candidate Fred Francis took it.
2: I've never seen anything like this, and quite frankly, I've never heard of anything like this. This is like a Hollywood movie at this point. It's ridiculous. This is weird, it's strange, and it's certainly not normal.
1: No devices were found, and Dilkins says he doesn't suspect Francis of planting any. The Central Library branch is moving to 400 City Hall Square. The final day of service at the Paul Martin Building location is this Saturday. U.S. President Trump is removing the 10% tariff on Irish whiskey. Why? He said he was asked by everyone at the Irish Open, including the Irish Prime Minister. The Associated Press says he was there to present the trophy to winner Shane Lowry yesterday. And Caesars Windsor is accepting all your e-waste today and tomorrow. That's at the gated parking lot off Chatham Street west of McDougall. Starts at 8 and goes till 4. Tense between the Lions and the Saints, but Detroit won 31-30. The Jays beat the Orioles 8-1 and 8-1 for the Tigers against the Rockies. Sunshine, 21 today. Fog patches tonight down to 14. Sun and cloud with showers tomorrow afternoon and 27. 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

0: Okay, so I was griping a little bit because it was a little chilly when I left for work this morning in my shorts and t-shirts. It was 12, so a little chilly, and then I got this guy calling in.
1: Good morning, Timo. What's going on, mister?
0: Not ready for the days to cool off yet, man. I left work in shorts and a t-shirt, and it was 12 this morning.
1: Well, I'm going to just make everyone sick to their stomach because there's 14 Saturdays left till Christmas.
0: Okay, so for those of you not familiar with this guy's voice, introduce yourself and what you do, please, sir.
1: My name is Steve. I work on the Ontario highways. My guys are the guys that salt and clean the highways during the wintertime, and in the summer we do all the maintenance. And in the next couple of weeks, you will see plow trucks out on the Herb Gray Parkway. Don't be scared or threatened. They're just being run for the winter off.
0: Just give them a little giddy up to make sure they're ready, hey?
1: Absolutely.
0: Thank you for the heads up, as always, bud.
1: All right, cheers.
0: Cheers, man. I told you, got to get ready. Fall is on the way, and right behind that, happens every year.
2: It's cold outside. You don't know cold.
3: Winter is coming for him.

0: Good morning, Timo with you. Canada's Cool FM. Today, we'll get to a high of 22. That seems low, right? 22 in sunshine, though, but still, 22. Anyway, for your first smile of the day today, think back to when you were growing up. Was it anything like this?
1: I was a very nervous kid. I was anxious all the time when I was younger. But what's nice is that some of the things I was anxious about don't bother me at all anymore. Like, I always thought that quicksand was going to be a much bigger problem than it turned out to be. Because if you watch cartoons, quicksand is like the third biggest thing you have to worry about in adult life. Behind real sticks of dynamite and giant anvils falling on you from the sky. I used to sit around and think about what to do about quicksand. I never thought about how to handle real problems in adult life. I was never like, oh, what's it going to be like when relatives ask to borrow money? Now I've gotten older, not only have I never stepped in quicksand, I've never even heard about it. No one's ever been like, hey, if you're coming to visit, take I-90, because I-95 has a little quicksand in the middle. Looks like regular sand, but then you're going to start to sink into it.
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0: Well, here we go. Now we're starting to warm up. We're at 15 now on our way to a whopping high of 21 under the sun this afternoon. Good morning. It's 9:32. It is Mornings with Timo. It is Cool FM. And earlier on this morning, we played My Game. The game, of course, brought to you by St. Clair College. If you want to rise above the ordinary, stclaircollege.ca. But if you beat me at the game today or through this week, then I'll send you off to Bert Kreischer, his show at Caesars on October 1st. Well, the game we played this morning, nobody beat me at it. And I can't take these tickets. These tickets are meant for you. So I'll give you a second shot at this. Here's the question I asked this morning. There is a burger at Wendy's called the T-Rex Burger. Now, it's a burger that has 9 patties and 9 slices of cheese, plus all the condiments, pickles, lettuce, and all that kind of stuff. And I did a little looking to find out what kind of calories are you ingesting if you eat this T-Rex burger with 9 patties and 9 pieces of cheese and whatnot. So plus or minus a couple hundred, how many calories are in this burger? If you get it right, I'm sending you off to go and see Bert Kreischer, 1-844-944-COOL.
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13: All right, let's find out who's going to the show. Who's this?
14: Mary Jo.
13: Hi, Mary Jo. So how many calories are in this T-Rex burger that has 9 patties and 9 pieces of cheese plus the bun and condiments and whatnot?
14: It has to be high.
13: Yeah, it is.
14: 5,000 calories?
13: That's a bit too high, but thank you. Hello, who is this?
15: This is John.
13: John, how many calories, man?
15: I'm going to take a wild guess, 3,400.
13: Ooh, close but a little bit too high. Thanks, man. Hello, who is this?
16: Jenna.
13: Jenna, give me the answer.
16: Around 3,000.
13: 3,000 on the nose, actually. By the way, looking into it, the average person should consume between 2,000 and 2,500 calories a day. So this has a day's worth of calories in one burger. Plus, when it comes to your salt intake, you should be taking in about 1,500 milligrams of salt a day. For bonus points, how many milligrams of salt do you think are in it?
16: Oh, way too many. I have no idea there.
13: 6,000.
16: Wow.
13: 6,000.
16: So that's possibly double what I just said.
13: That's 4 days worth of salt in one burger. 9 patties, 9 pieces of cheese. Are you giving it a shot?
16: No.
13: Me either. Hang on the line for a second. I'm sending you off to that Burt Kreischer show. Hang on. Okay, so that's what we're playing for, Burt Kreischer tickets. We play the game just before 6 each and every weekday morning, so worthwhile maybe getting up a little bit early and trying to beat me tomorrow morning for more tickets. Would you give that burger a shot? I hear if you finish it under 9 minutes, you get a prize, maybe like free angioplasty or something.

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Hey, good morning. It's Middays with Kate on Cool. Well, here we are, the first full official week of school back for the kids. How's everybody feeling? Any of the kids brought home colds yet? I'm feeling a little stuffy, but maybe it's just the time of year. That's what I'm hoping anyway. Lots happening this month, though. I'll go over some of the highlights coming up in just a few. Director of Public Relations, Aura 299, is available only at the

With Kate on Cool, a lot happening over the next couple of weeks as we roll into fall, which, by the way, arrives September 22nd. In theaters now, we've got Pixar's Cars to celebrate its 20th anniversary, one of my kids' favorites. Practical Magic 2 is out now. Resident Evil, that one comes out on the 18th. You've got Brad Pitt's survival through. It's called A Heart of the Beast. That'll be out on the 25th. Also, the Avengers Endgame Encore special re-release. That hits theaters on the 25th. It's supposed to have some additional footage to sort of lead us into the Avengers Doomsday, which hits theaters in December. And then, of course, tonight we've got the 78th Emmy Awards. If you're an Emmy Award fan, there you go. Check it out tonight at 8.

It's middays with Kate on Cool. Well, the thumbs up emoji, is it mean? Do you use it? Were you trying to be mean? Were you just using, you know, something easier than typing okay? Well, apparently some people are calling it passive aggressive and dismissive. We'll chat about that coming up.

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1: It's my days with Kate on Cool. So apparently some people are all up in arms about using the thumbs up emoji, calling it passive aggressive and dismissive. I'm not somebody that uses them a lot, but I will put the thumbs up sometimes if, you know, nothing more needs to be said, right? Last year, apparently, they had this whole viral thing that younger people were officially canceling the thumbs up, saying it was cold. Sure, a response is better, but, you know, sometimes you're rushed. They say if you're sticking with the thumbs up, consider throwing in an eye roll emoji, too. I don't know why. I mean, if you're going to use a emoji, keep it simple, keep it quick. All this is to say that my sister is very non-techie and ran a breakfast with Santa Club and was messaging so many parents, booking the times that their kids needed to come in. Parents would respond with, yes, that works for us. She had so many responses to get back that she would just send them the thumbs up emoji back, or what she thought was a thumbs up emoji, until one day she gave me a thumbs up emoji and I said, hey, did I make you angry or something? And she's like, why? What are you talking about? You just sent me the middle finger emoji. Yeah, she had realized that that was the emoji that she had been sending all the parents back. So the moral of the story, if you're not quite sure what they're for, just steer clear of them and use words instead.

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It's Middays with Kate on Cool. Well, it seems like somebody has taken a page out of the KISS book of marketing right here. KISS, as you know, have their name and brand on anything and everything they can get their hands on. They even have a KISS coffin. Well, a company following suit has created a pumpkin spice themed casket. Yes, if you've got somebody that loves everything about pumpkin spice, the drinks, the candles, the fall, this could be a really special way to honor them. In their ad, though, they say pumpkin spice forever. PSL season doesn't have to end when you do. So dark. Cheaper than a KISS coffin. Pumpkin spice caskets cost under $2,000. They have an orangish color on the outside, and they've got a white, nice interior. So when you hear us say pumpkin spice coffin, you'd think the inside would be full of a pumpkin spice smell, right? Maybe some fresheners built in or something. No, it's just the color of the coffin. Bit of a letdown. I mean, kind of think they missed out on a big opportunity here.

It's Middays with Kate on Cool. Well, the Airport Authority in Nashville just voted unanimously to change the name of their airport, and I'm sure you can guess to what, but I'll fill you in on all those details coming up.

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It's Middays with Kate on Cool. Just loved hearing this a few days ago that the Metropolitan Nashville Airport Authority have voted unanimously to rename Nashville International Airport to honor Dolly Parton. Just a great way to do it. Now, apparently there used to be some policy in place where they had to wait for 2 years before a building could be named after somebody had passed. But this is Dolly we're talking about. They voted. It is happening. Now they plan on figuring out how Dolly's memory and legacy can be included. I mean, you've got to imagine there'll be a massive mural of her, maybe several, maybe a museum at the airport. I'm sure they'll have, you know, a souvenir shop where they'll have her face and her image on absolutely everything. And maybe some of the money going back to her literacy foundation. I'm sure the family would be behind that. Now, a final name has not yet been announced, although Dolly Parton International has been the one that has been floated around. We'll keep you updated.

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1: With an update from WindsorNewsToday.ca, I'm Adele Loisel. Windsor police have arrested a 47-year-old man after a 16-year-old boy was sexually assaulted. Police say the two met at a fitness club last summer and the man invited the teen to his home. Once the teen was intoxicated, he was sexually assaulted. Police do believe there's other victims out there. Inflation rose to 3% in August, matching July's rate. It wasn't groceries or gas that boosted it. It was travel tours. Those costs rose 26.1%, gas jumped 22.8%, and inflation on groceries was 2.8%, lower than headline inflation for the first time since July 2024. In the past 5 years, buying groceries has cost Canadians 29% more. The first ever Canada Investment Summit is underway in Toronto. Meanwhile, the federal government says investors can find out how income tax law will apply to them before they commit capital. The Canadian press says that should reduce their risks and give investors confidence. And if you live in Windsor Zone A for yard waste collection, you can register with 311 for pickup of any downed tree branches from recent storms. Those outside Zone A can put their tree debris out on a regular yard waste pickup day. Today's news poll question is, do you agree with moving the central branch of the Windsor Public Library into 400 City Hall Square? Vote now at WindsorNewsToday.ca. The Tigers are in Toronto tonight to take on the Jays. We'll get sun and cloud this afternoon with a high of 21, 14 tonight with fog patches, sun and cloud tomorrow, but also showers or a thunderstorm in the afternoon, and 27. 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
3: This is your Cool 80s Lunch. It was on September 14th, 1981. The Rolling Stones played a legendary unannounced warm-up show under the pseudonym Little Boy Blue and the Cockroaches. It was happening at St. Morgan's Cove in Massachusetts. Nobody knew about it at all. I mean, they wanted to do a test run before they went out on tour. So the name Little Boy Blue was sort of about Mick Jagger and Keith Richards' very first pre-Stones blues band from back in 1961. Now, the band had been rehearsing nearby at a farm, and I guess a local radio station got wind that the Stones were at the small little bar that usually typically fits about 350 people. The word got out, and in no time, over 4,000 fans were lining up on the side.

sidewalks, climbing over everything to try and get a look. Police were called in. Arrests were made. Those lucky $350, it certainly got their money's worth, were treated to nearly 2-hour set, including this one, which was brand new in 1981.

This is your cool 80s lunch. We're heading back now to September 14th, 1984. The night of the very first ever MTV Video Music Awards. It was held at Radio City Music Hall, and ZZ Top had a great night. They won themselves 2 awards from 6 nominations they also performed. They got Moonman trophies for Best Group Video for Legs, and also for Best Direction in a Video, Sharp Dress Man won for that one. They got up there and performed this one on this night back in 1984.

This is your cool 80s lunch. Happy birthday today to Morten Harket, the voice of A-ha, born on this day in 1959 in Norway. Turned 67 today, of course. They formed A-ha back in 1982. A big breakthrough came in 85, though, when they released Take On Me, which went all the way to number one on the Billboard Hot 100. In his single Summer Moved On back in 2000, he actually held a note for 20.2 seconds, a big deal. At the time, it was widely recognized as one of the longest sustained notes on a hit recording. Of course, besides A-ha, he's recorded a bunch of solo albums as well, and it was named a Knight First Class of the Royal Norwegian Order back in 2012 for his contributions to Norwegian music. Happy birthday, Morten. Here's A-ha and Take On Me.

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a mighty long time, but I'm here to tell you, there's something else. The afterworld. A world of never-ending happiness. You can always see the sun, day or night. 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

0: This is your cool 80s lunch. It was on September 13th, 2019 that we lost Eddie Money, who passed away at the age of 70 after a battle with cancer. It was just weeks before his death that he'd actually publicly revealed his diagnosis on his reality series Real Money, saying he wanted to be honest with his fans about what he was facing. Now, he was born in Brooklyn, New York, born Edward Mahoney. He was a former New York City police trainee before he decided to pursue music and he broke through in 1977 with Baby Hold On and Two Tickets to Paradise and kept it going with Take Me Home Tonight, which featured Ronnie Spector. The song reached number 4 on the Billboard Hot 100 and earned him a Grammy nomination and also became the biggest hit of his career. I'll play that for you in just a few.
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It's middays with Kate on Cool. Good afternoon. So last week, they introduced this new Apple iPhone Duo that came out. This is the one that folds. And they're getting bashed online for discrimination. We'll have details coming up.

It's Middays with Kate on Cool. Good afternoon. So last week, Apple introduced this foldable new iPhone called the iPhone Duo. And, you know, people are upset about the cost, but this is not what all the uproar is about. They're mad because it's not user-friendly for people who happen to be left-handed. Yeah, the left-handers have spoken up about this, saying, yeah, if you want to hold the phone in your dominant hand, it's not easy. No word yet if Apple has got wind of this and plans to make a lefty version or not. They basically have to mirror where the buttons are and everything, so pretty much create a whole new phone. Left-handers make up about 10% of the world, by the way, so I don't know. I'll have to see if things get changed, but let's not forget that this is a flip phone, and some people have just never had the joys of owning one of those before. I mean, honestly, kids, just be glad they haven't gone back to that massive 2-pound Motorola phone. Remember when those came out? Could lift weights with those things.

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0: So Timo gave Brandon's dad a call as part of the weekend kickoff with Grove Brewery. Trick him into making a steel bed for him.
1: Maybe I can give you a bunch of free beer.
2: Oh, that'd be awesome. That'd be great.
1: Do you know why I'd be calling you asking about a steel-plated bed and headboard?
2: No, I don't. I tend to not ask questions.
1: Yeah, well, you asked the right ones in this conversation. Well, your son, Brandon, nominated you to get your weekend started early. I pulled out Brandon's nomination, and you just won a bunch of free beer courtesy of Grove Brewery.
2: Awesome. That's fantastic. I really appreciate that, Timo.
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it's Middays with Kate on Cool. Well, that is it for me. Enjoy the rest of this beautiful day. Have yourself a good one. I will talk to you again tomorrow coming up at 10.

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Man, I could deal with this weather 24/7. Lots of sunshine, 18 degrees, and a nice cool breeze. Kind of feels like a nice fall afternoon. Tonight, we're looking at a clear sky, lows of 14, and for tomorrow, rain and thunderstorms are in the forecast. How you doing? It's Dave Lockbaum. I hope you had a nice weekend. Well, it was 16 years ago today on this date back in 2010, George Michael was sentenced to 8 weeks in prison for getting high and crashing his Range Rover into the front of a photo store. But at least he had some faith. 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

Well, the 57th season of Monday Night Football kicks off tonight just after 8 o'clock. It's the Kansas City Chiefs hosting the Denver Broncos in football tonight. If that's not your bag of chips, the Emmy Awards are also on television. The 78th Annual Emmy Awards on NBC. That show also starts at 8 o'clock this evening, honoring the best in television. Back to the Jar of Flies EP. This is a fantastic tune from Alice in Chains. No excuses. This is Cool FM.

Canada's Cool FM. It is Dave Lockbaum with a case of the Mondays. All this week on Mornings with Tyma, we're giving away tickets to check out Twisted Sister. Yeah, they're coming to the Coliseum at Caesars Windsor October the 10th. Sebastian Bach will be doing vocals that night. Twisted Sister tickets could be yours if you wake up with Tymo all this week. You can find more details on the show over at coolradio.ca. Jeff Healey Band covering George Harrison on the No Repeat Workday.

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It is Dave. Well, finally, some good news out of the U.S. The Airport Authority in Nashville has just voted unanimously to change the name of their airport to honor Dolly Parton. The final name has not been announced yet. I think the Dolly Parton Airport sounds just fine. We're burning for you. Blue Oyster Cult, Cool FM.

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Well, there's always somebody waiting to complain about something, right? Apple just introduced that new foldable phone last week, the iPhone Duo, and there's already accusations that it discriminates against left-handed people. Online reviewers are claiming that it's awkward to hold and use for left-handers. Can't you just treat it like a guitar and turn it upside down? Wouldn't that work? Red Hot Chili Peppers are on Cool FM.

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It's kind of like the perfect afternoon. I mean, if we had weather like this 24/7, I'd be a happy kid. Nice cool breeze and lots of sunshine, 18 degrees right now. Lows of 14 tonight. Tomorrow, though, rain and thunderstorms, windy conditions. It'll feel like 32 on Tuesday with the Humidex. It's the Bare Naked Ladies covering Bruce Coburn on Canada's Cool FM.

It's The Cure, it's Cool FM, and the No Repeat Workday. This is Dave. Entertainment Weekly is suggesting that the song from Frozen, Let It Go, is the best movie theme song of all time. It's definitely your granddaughter's favorite tune. I would have suggested it was the Ninja Rap by Vanilla Ice from Teenage Mutant Ninja Turtles, but you know what they say about opinions. Exactly.

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How you doing? Dave Lochbaum with a case of the Mondays. Local news at 4 o'clock. A big night tonight for football fans. It's the 57th season premiere of Monday Night Football. Just after 8 o'clock tonight, the Kansas City Chiefs are hosting the Denver Broncos tonight. If football's not your thing, well, got an award show on TV tonight honoring the best in television. It's the 78th annual Emmy Awards. That's on television tonight, too. And the award show starts at 8 o'clock this evening.

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1: With an update from WindsorNewsToday.ca, I'm Mark Brown. A 47-year-old man has been arrested for allegedly sexually assaulting a teenage boy. Windsor police say the probe began last July when a 16-year-old boy said that the suspect met him at a health club last summer, invited him to his home, gave him alcohol, then sexually assaulted him. The suspect turned himself into Windsor police on August 21st. Some good news and bad news when it comes to the August inflation numbers. The bad news is that the Consumer Price Index showed inflation up to 3% compared to August 2025. The good news is that for the first time since July 2024, increased grocery prices did not outpace headline inflation. The RCMP has warned of an increase in online groups exploiting young people. Police say these groups, often made up of youth, are known to target vulnerable children. The RCMP says these operate on platforms such as Discord, Telegram, Roblox, Instagram, and others. Ontario Natural Resources Minister Mike Harris has vowed to improve communication on wildfires, namely in northern and indigenous communities. The Canadian Press reports that many First Nation communities reported getting little or no advance warning. Residents of a dozen northern communities were forced to flee as about 200 fires went on early this summer. For those of you living in Winter Collection Zone A, the city has scheduled an extra yard waste pickup this week. It's for those of you who have debris to clear from this month's severe storms. The special collection is on the day of your normal collection, but you're asked to go to 311 to schedule a pickup. The Tigers head to Rogers Centre tonight to begin a pivotal series with the Blue Jays. Partly sunny and a pleasant 21 this afternoon, mostly clear tonight and 14. Afternoon showers or thunderstorms possible tomorrow and 27. For more on these and other stories, go to WindsorNewsToday.ca.
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Well, the guys in Twisted Sister are coming to the Coliseum at Caesars Windsor next month. And all this week, on Mornings with Timo, we're giving away concert tickets to that show. Sebastian Bach will be doing vocals for Twisted Sister that night. If you want to go, wake up with Timo all this week for your chance to score a free pair of tickets. More details on the show can be found over at coolradio.ca.

Well, the next time you take a flight, you might want to avoid eating your food off of that tray table that comes down from the guy's seat in front of you. A flight attendant has gone viral because she says you should never eat your food off of those tables. Some parents use those to change their baby's diapers. Even worse, some guys use those things as a footstool. You know that gross guy who's got that yellow toe fungus? And he decides to take his shoes off for the whole flight. He's got his feet in those table trays, too. I think that guy's worse than the baby with the poopy diaper. It's I, Mother Earth. It's One More Astronaut. It's Cool FM.

That's the guys in Sloan. It's Canada's Cool FM. Well, everybody's favorite judge is getting set to retire next month. Judge Judy says that she's going to walk away from the camera and wrap up her show next month. Judy is 83 years old, and she says instead of yelling at criminals, she's going to spend her retirement yelling at her poor husband.

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Oh, speaking of Gaga, remember singer Lady Gaga? Well, it was just announced in People magazine that her and her fiancé just welcomed their first child. Yes, Lady Gaga is now a mother. I guess the rumors of her having a penis aren't true. Remember back in the day when everybody thought she was a trans? I guess that's not true. Local news at 5 o'clock. We'll get you there with some Skynyrd. It's Cool FM.

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1: With an update from WindsorNewsToday.ca, I'm Mark Brown. First, a traffic note. The OPP has reported a chemical spill in Leamington. The intersection of Highway 77 and Mersey Road 7 is shut down completely. Highway 77 is closed between Mersey Road 6 and 8, and Mersey Road 7 is closed between Albuna Town Line and Mersey Road 12. Windsor police say a man has been charged in the sexual assault of a teenage boy. Investigators say they got a complaint last July from the parents of the 16-year-old, who told police he met the suspect last summer at a fitness club, went to his house, was given booze, then sexually assaulted. A 47-year-old man was arrested, and police think there may be more victims. Another weekend, another set of alleged impaired driving in Essex County. The OPP arrested two more. The first was around 8 p.m. on Friday, when a traffic stop on County Road 20 near McCain Side Road in Kingsville led to the arrest of a 32-year-old Windsor man. The central branch of the Windsor Public Library will move out of the Paul Martin building at the end of this week. Today's question of the day wants to know if you agree with the move to City Hall Square. Vote now at WindsorNewsToday.ca. Stats Canada is praising Canadians for their response to the 2026 census. The Toronto Star reports that despite a return-to-center social media trend, the response rate was one of the highest in the world. The general response rate this year was 98.4%, beating the 98% rate for the 2021 census. The Blue Jays host the Tigers tonight, starting a series that could lay out the wildcard playoff picture. On Monday Night Football, Kansas City faces Denver at Arrowhead. Mostly clear tonight at 13, breezy and 27 tomorrow under partly sunny skies, cloudy and 19 tomorrow night with scattered showers or thunderstorms possible. 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

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It is Dave Lockbaum. Music from Coldplay coming up for you this half hour. Well, it's only been a week and people are already complaining about the upcoming release from Apple, the iPhone Duo, that foldable phone. Some folks are suggesting that the phone discriminates against left-handed people. Online reviewers claim it's awkward to hold and use for left-handers. Couldn't you just pull a Jimi Hendrix and use the phone upside down? No?

Well, finally, some good news from the U.S. The Airport Authority in Nashville has just voted unanimously to change the name of the airport in honor of the late Dolly Parton. The final name has not been announced yet. However, I think the Dolly Parton International Airport sounds pretty damn good. Elvis Costello and the Attractions are on Cool FM.

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Well, if you're a fan of award shows, a big night tonight for you. The 78th Annual Emmy Awards are on TV. That show starts at 8. Apparently, they'll have a tribute to celebrate the 50th anniversary of Charlie's Angels. A tribute on the award show tonight. If you hate those kind of shows, football's back. The 57th season premiere of Monday Night Football kicks off just after 8 o'clock tonight. It's the Kansas City Chiefs hosting the Denver Broncos to officially kick off the 57th season of Monday Night Football tonight.

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The other 20% are going 80 in the fast lane.

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I woke last night to the sound of thunder. How far off, I sat and wondered. Started humming a song from 1962. Ain't it funny how the night moves? When you just don't seem to have as much to lose. Strange how the night moves.

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1: With an update from WindsorNewsToday.ca, I'm Mark Brown. The OPP say an intersection in Leamington is closed down due to a chemical spill. That's Highway 77 and Mersey Road 7. No word on what the substance is. Mersey Road 7 is closed between Albuna Town Line and Mersey Road 12, while Highway 77 is shut down between Mersey Road 6 and 8. The OPP was busy once again looking for impaired drivers in the county. This past weekend, there were two arrested. One was early Sunday morning on County Road 20 near Isler Road in Essex. A 21-year-old Leamington man is charged with impaired driving and refusal to comply with a demand. Windsor police believe there may be more victims after a teenage boy reported being sexually assaulted last year. The 16-year-old said he met the suspect at a health club last summer, went with him to his house, where he was allegedly given alcohol before being sexually assaulted. A 47-year-old man has turned himself in. If you live in Windsor Collection Zone A and have storm debris you'd like to get rid of, contact 311. There will be an additional pickup for those living in the zone, which will take place on your normal yard waste collection day. If you need a collection, go to 311 online. Tree branches or other waste must be put by the curb by midnight the night before. Tonight is television's biggest night. It's the 78th Primetime Emmy Awards at the Peacock Theater in Los Angeles. Leading the nominations is the medical drama The Pitt with 25 nods. Hacks leads comedies with a record 24 nominations. The Blue Jays begin a home series tonight with the Tigers, which could lay out the wild card playoff picture. On the season premiere of Monday Night Football, Kansas City faces Denver at Arrowhead. Fair skies tonight and 13, partly sunny tomorrow, breezy and 27, a chance of showers and thunderstorms and 19 tomorrow night. For more on these and other stories, go to WindsorNewsToday.ca.
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Dave Lockbaum, Cool FM, music from Guns N' Roses this half hour. First, a tune that the Foo Fighters usually play as their encore when they're in concert. It's Everlong.

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It is Dave Lochbaum. Entertainment Weekly just put out a list of the very best movie songs of all time. Guess what was number one? Nope, not the Titanic tune. It was Let It Go from Frozen. That was picked as the best movie theme of all time. What, no love for Ninja Rap from Vanilla Ice? From Teenage Mutant Ninja Turtles? Go Ninja, Go Ninja, Go? Come on. Where's the love for that one?

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From Thamesville, Chatham, Windsor, Essex, and beyond. 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

Yeah, Guns N' Roses covering Bob Dylan, Canada's Cool FM, Dave Lockbaum hanging out. What a beautiful day it's been weather-wise. This is like the perfect day. Sunshine, cool breeze, 18 degrees. Could see some fog patches in the overnight, lows of 14. Tomorrow, though, way different than today. Showers, thunderstorms, very windy. Highs around 32 for Tuesday. Like I said, 14 for tonight. It's the Mighty Rush. 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

Well, thanks again for making Cool FM a part of your Monday, Dave Lockbaum. That is it for me. I have run out of records to play. We'll see you tomorrow. I'll leave you with a tune that's officially 35 years old as of this month. It's Pearl Jam's Alive, Cool FM.

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